Ah, Tuesdays. Tacos, tequila, and twofers. Just watch out for Wet Burp Wednesday. Capital Lens Classic Rock. 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
2: Pix 106. Nothing new coming from Pearl Jam anytime in the near future. Just Eddie Vedder's show in Southern California. Yeah, that's coming up. He, Billy Idol, and a ton of others for that 3-day rock festival. PearlJam.com has got everything on that if you're interested. It's two for Tuesday night with a big rig.

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106. Hope you have a great night. Big Rig is always a pleasure. I love Two for Tuesdays, man. Get to do a couple shots. Because, you know, it's like anything in life. Sometimes one ain't enough. And on Tuesdays, we make sure that you get at least two. It's Rooster.

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0: Neverland's Classic Rock Picks 106. Rocking out some Bon Jovi, it's the Red Eye Rock Lounge. You want to hear Offspring, I'm going to do that right now.
1: You're the perfect nightcap to the end of my work day.
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1: Thank
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Eagles.com, the website for the band. They've announced some new dates in Vegas coming up in the fall. And I think there's six total if you want to take a look.

0: 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And this is the tune you wanted to hear, so let's do it.
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1: And now, if you're ready, let's take that deep

two-point lead. 26 seconds remaining. Brunson with Harden on him. Brunson on the drive. The floater bank shot. It's good. Tie game again with 19. Knicks take game one behind the brilliance of Jalen Brunson.

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1: Guitar lifer, Randy Bachman, everybody. Good morning, sir. Welcome back to the show.
2: 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Good to be here.
3: 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And this is the first time you've been able to tour out under that name, right, sir?

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two-point lead. 26 seconds remaining. Brunson with Harden on him. Brunson on the drive. The floater bank shot. It's good. Tie game again with 19. Knicks take game one behind the brilliance of Jalen Brunson.

0: You.
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0: dugga-dugga-dugga-dugga-dugga-dugga. And then the guy, the lead singer, comes in and says, "Hey, on bass guitar, dugga-dugga-dugga-dugga." You know, and he and announces all the band members.
1: Cantera.
0: Well, that's my drummer, all right? 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I don't know his name, but he's really good.
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1: I go to a different drummer. Like a 30-minute drum solo, like that dude from Foghat. That's my drummer. The guy from Foghat.

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Picks 106, that film that features Green Day as a key plot point, is now being called Nimrods, a Green Day comedy, and it's due in theaters on August 14th. The plot is about three pals who journey to Los Angeles. I don't know if it's from Detroit. Mistakenly believing that the band is opening for Green Day on New Year's Eve. Yeah.

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I'm Dr. John. 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
1: 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From the White Stripes to Aerosmith.

Your home of Quinn and Cantera, Pix 106. To all those June brides out there, Billy Idol going to a white wedding this afternoon. These guys announced they're going out on tour to Smashing Pumpkins.